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0: Yeah, yes it is.
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Feels like forever here in the moment. 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

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I know you moved on to someone new. Hope life is beautiful. You were the light for me to find my truth. I just wanna say thank you.